says, oh, wrong number, sorry to waste your time. And I think to myself, why now? Why me? Why?

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I forgive you, now I ask the same of you. While we were apart, I was human too.

ago, when I was a young boy, I saw that movie Mutiny on the Bounty, staring my idol Marlon Brando, and I felt a yearning for that great adventure. So many nights I woke up out of a dream of blue seas, white sand, paradise.

but a fool. Darling, I love you, though you treat me cruel. You hurt me, and you make me cry. But if you leave me, I will surely die.